Do you believe me? She said as she wept. I was the queen of happiness. And as I'm leaving back to the sea, I'm putting my crown down.

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New York is cold, but I like where I'm living. There's music on Clinton Street all through the evenings.

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And when she came back, she was nobody's wife. Well,

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She sends her regards. And what can I tell you? My brother, my killer. What can I possibly say? I guess that I miss you. I guess I forgive you.

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Well, and thanks for the trouble you took from her eyes. I thought it was there for good.

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She said that you gave it to her that night that you planned to go clear. Sincerely.